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2: Lectio libri Habacuc profete, caput primum, tema Justus in fide sua vivet. A reading from the book of the prophet Habacuc. Are you not from eternity, O Lord, my holy God, immortal? O Lord, you have marked him for judgment, O rock, you have readied him for punishment. Too pure are your eyes to look upon evil, and the sight of misery you cannot endure. Why then do you gaze on the faithless in silence, while the wicked man devours one more just than himself? You have made man like the fish of the sea, like creeping things without a ruler. He brings them all up with his hook, he hauls them away with his net. He gathers them in his seine, and so he rejoices and exults. Therefore he sacrifices to his net and burns incense to his seine, for thanks to them his portion is generous and his repast sumptuous. Shall he then keep on brandishing his sword to slay peoples without mercy? I will stand at my guard post and station myself upon the rampart and keep watch to see what he will say to me and what answer he will give to my complaint. Then the Lord answered me and said, Write down the vision clearly upon the tablets, so that one can read it readily, for the vision still has its time, presses on to fulfillment, and will not disappoint. If it delays, wait for it. It will surely come. It will not be late. The rash man has no integrity, but the just man, because of his faith, shall live. Verbum Domini.
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